0: 7:40 E4 with police to Main City Life Services, 6 Elm Drive, Scott Township. For a 73-year-old female with psych issues, refusing to take medications and acting out, 2004.
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2: 404 Scotty, traffic stop. 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We are in front of 11 Evans Avenue, Pennsylvania registration, Kilo, Lima, Sierra, 0615. It's a black Subaru, 1 and 7.

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0: I-75 in the area of Washington Pike, I-79 ramp Collier. 813-2 is out of service with a patient on board requesting a unit to finish transportation to Southwood. 2013.
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They'll be completing transport and Marshall has out of service. Talking about MP 13-1, we do have that attached.

Charlie traffic. Summit Park, 376 West, Zulu, Zulu, Delta, 1862, Ford pickup. Copy. You can disregard SARS, I'll be good.

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0: 191 E2 is Giant Eagle, 1800 McKees Rocks Road in Kennedy. Pat P is requesting medics for female passenger unresponsive on the bus, 2044.
1: Thank you.

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0: Stallion 190 Sea Cub. 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

0: 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We head over to Walmart for a hit and run. It'll be a black Infiniti Mike Whiskey Frank 379. 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
1: 636.

0: fire which has the parking lot, he said. 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
1: He's on the way over there now. He's coming to leave the DSW. She works parking there, so he's going to come back to Walmart with crash apples.

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1: Are you making a
2: County 124 Chief. I got two vehicles, T-Best out, 79 and Washington Pike, 79. A ramp is going to be shut down. Washington Pike ramp getting towards Bristol is going to be shut down as well. It's going to be getting off the exit, but it's going to be at the normal spot.
3: Copy.
4: Carnegie 30 here on drive for a mail soliciting. White male, 20 years old.
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1: It's not.
2: E4 with the fire department to 571 Washington Avenue, unit 1, Carnegie. For the odor of gas inside of the building, no one reported sick or injured.
3: County, you can put 126 rescue in 4.

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0: 36 County, Tim's back registered on an 05 Infinity to an Alyssa Oda. Valid, Nate and Jesse. Correction, not valid, expired, 0430.
1: Evelyn, whenever you're ready.
0: Evelyn.
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0: suspect valid negative NCIC on a corner, Odell.
1: County, Washington, Pike, man.
0: Ceiling.
2: 3330 County in the area.
1: Identify all Thomas. I'm going to need you two pairs. One for a Subaru Legacy. The other is going to be a Hyundai SUV. Santa Fe.
2: County, can you repeat that?
0: Just confirm you're hearing right for a Washington.
2: Yes.
0: Got it. Motorcycle County.
2: Good.
0: In the Walmart parking lot, 36, you're listening for a shoplifter, black male with a red tee that says "Plays a Play."
3: Please.
0: From Alphonse. Shall we do this?

0: two, and then one towards Ottawa.
1: All right, definitely, thank you. That's when I start taking right away.
0: Call, your tow is going to be on the way, boy.
2: Copy, thank you.
3: Watch bike command from 126. We're approaching. What tools you need up there?
4: Rims and load drive. Usual spot, you're going to park behind your Keys buggy. Divert all traffic on the Washington Pike, heading towards Bridgeville.

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1: Another vehicle accident, 7-4-8-2 for another vehicle accident, and then injuries, Painter's Run Road, Bower Hill Road, and Scott Township.
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0: 44 is that?

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1: Not good.
0: 3 minutes on the scene.
1: Sad for shit. We got two vehicles on the tow. Final cleanup. Command's gonna be terminated shortly.

0: National Flight Command. Command terminated, probably fire you instead. Over.
1: County, 255 attack.
0: Good.
1: I'm going to be out in the parking lot of the three-piece, two vehicles, minor damage. 2 Travel Lieutenant Law of Command, crew is investigating.

County Bar Harbor Command. No need for fire.

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1: Speak, went to a yard, unknown injury, 2150. 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

County 19-4. Go ahead. For the comment, put it back. That's the number. I just saw. Is it 16? Copy. 21-54.

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0: 95 mutual aid into Hanover Township, 5 State Route 22 westbound, for a 5 with a neck injury after vehicle crash, 2225.
1: Thank you.

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0: Zero at the entrance to CAC. CA Mike Juliet Bravo. 1264 Silver Pelican Camry.
1: 2220.
0: Six County, I'll start as well.

0: 5. That is going to be the correct mile marker, mile marker 5, 22 westbound.
1: Okay, copy.

0: 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The mail kept on driving and is now out of state.
1: Five copies.

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So they're reporting juveniles set a bonfire in the front yard and ran away. 275 on Channel 2.

0: good.
1: Command will be established on side alpha. Nothing shown in the 1500 trip. Engine's working on a POA.

Intersection of Seminary and Myrtle. Resident there wants you to be aware of his missing dog. It's a black and white pit bull mix. Has a dark green collar with a air tag and a tag on it itself. Been missing for about an hour.

Charlie from the town center. 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Nothing's showing. Alarm's showing trouble. There's no active threats in any of the subdivisions. 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

Rock, Tony. Well, 128 Cherry Tree Road. Behind this address, caller saying he believes there are people inside the houses that are under construction, believes they're stealing things from inside of them.

Number 25 Walnut Street. Resident there believes they can hear someone outside their house skateboarding on their wheelchair. What happened?

91E0, 78 Highland Avenue in Dover, 1-year-old female that was choking, 2348. First responder, 78 Highland Avenue, Smith Township. It's a 1-year-old female, awake and breathing, woke up choking, no longer choking. 75-0.

0: 5. I'll be clear that Dane crew is working on a BLS retrieval.
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0: It seems like they do have that caller on the way.

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E1-245 Moon Clayton Road, Moon, 23 male, chest tightness, difficulty breathing after smoking a pre-roll, November 11th.

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0: He said he must have been rolling on it because it was rather fast, no medical emergency.
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0: A15E1, Chartier's Bend Retirement Community, 1001 Hastings Park Drive, South Fayette, number 222, 85-year-old male, awake and breathing, fell out of bed, unknown injuries, time 203.
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3800 County, some call request, 1-2. 835, can you leave it on the board? I'll get it.

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Chief complaint that sheets 3109 Washington Pike. People are harassing customers, getting in and out of the store, and also threatening to fight.

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790E3, Coriopolis Towers, 951 First Avenue, Coriopolis, number 304. Police on scene there requesting you for a 66-year-old female screaming in pain but unable to express where. 409.

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I get the complaint and a call back. Turns out there's no complaint. Caller's no longer on scene. Just wanted you guys to be aware of it.

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1: Police spotted. 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

to 1624 Glenbrook Avenue, Moon Township. 7ID has requested mutual aid for the 72-year-old male who is awake and breathing with general weakness in the stomach bug. 604.

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2: F Fox Side. 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
5: 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And Scott is going to be from Lindsay Road. Will be closed between Victoria Drive and Cynthia Drive. 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

0: 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She's a 24-year-old female with a headache, chest pain. 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
1: Happy the end of

0: County, 120 deputies on scene. It looks like everybody's out of the vehicle. I'll give you a better update in 1 minute.
1: I'm seeing everyone out. Stand by for an update. Copy 19.
0: 1101's on scene.
1: Copy.
0: Definitely get this team light out here. Golf, Kilo, Juliet, 3282. Pool is leaning heavy, high tension wires destroyed at the base. We're going to be shutting off the one down.
1: Copy, advise if there's any injuries.
0: There's going to be no need for fire or EMS here. We do have one pool leaning, and there's no injuries.
1: Copy, no need for fire EMS. Let me clear you, you're going to remain on scene.
2: 1-9 County.
0: And I'll try to get you a pull number.
3: Yeah, can you run PA plate Lima Romeo Alpha 6156?
0: County 120 Debbie.
1: Good.
0: Go ahead and continue medics to evaluate one infant, and I have a pull number when you're ready.
1: Go with the pull number.
0: 19 over 14.

0: good address for that, or is it right at the intersection?
1: Copy 1909 and at 706.
2: Hawthorne.
0: Copy. I'll

11-19.

192 County. Report in as road closure in Amherst. It's going to be from Center Avenue, will be closed between Pennsylvania Avenue and Allegheny. Emergency vehicles will have access. 7-Eleven.

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0: 770E433, Canterbury Circle, 88-year-old male, conscious breathing, fall out of a chair, no injuries, lift assist, 715. 7701. 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
1: Canterbury Circle, 88-year-old male, fell out of his chair, no injuries, needs a lift assist.
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0: Are you aware of the caution hazard on the address?

0: All right, it's going to be for an elderly female at the residence there. Apparently she has dementia. It's previously falsely reported a man with a gun holding her husband against his will.
1: Copy, thank you.
0: 10-4, 1PD started.

0: All ears.
1: Medicare requesting a PD respond to 433 Canterbury Circle due to the caution on the account.
0: All right, copy. What is the caution?
1: Elderly resident has dementia, appears to be getting worse. Called in and falsely reported a male with a firearm holding her husband against his will.
0: All right, copy.

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0: You can show us back in with the patient refusal.
1: That's copy, Chum. Second service, patient refusal 727. Good.
2: I'm going to be clearing the scene. I mean, DPW is going to set up barricades at Hawthorne and Manor. Do you have an ETA on Duquesne Lake?
1: Negative. They did not jump on when I pulled them. My guess would be their standard hour to 2 hours.
2: That's copy.

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0: or not. 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What was the cross street?
1: Nasco.
0: Region.
1: You haven't done so already. Clear out that phone call from Cloverleaf. I took care of it.
0: County copy.

0: Roger, I'll set to your call. 446, I'll call you.
1: Point of road closure in Bellevue. South Bell will be closed between Monroe Avenue and Lincoln Avenue. Emergency vehicles will have access. Number 49.
2: That's
1: copy.

0: Bernese County Medical. West Main Street, report of a 30-year-old male unresponsive on the floor, reportedly conscious and breathing.
1: Unresponsive on the floor, 758.
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0: 790E1, Coriopolis Towers, apartment 508 of Coriopolis, at 951 Perth Avenue. 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

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Asset Protection reporting somebody was swearing and threatening towards customers and employees, no longer on scene, left on foot approximately 3 minutes ago, unknown direction of flight. Six or seven.

0: 36 years, 7th County, actor's white male, approximately 40 years old, beige sweatshirt, gray sweatpants, stole a sports cap and jersey.
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0: Fayette County. See the complaint at Walmart, 250 Summit Park Drive. Complaint is a white male, approximately 68, wearing a maroon sweater and blue jeans with a beard. Complaint states stranded there. Someone stole his wallet and business won't accept the check he's trying to pay with. Requesting police and the AG for assistance.
1: Okay. You got a location. What is that?

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0: fire alarm to Home Good 2000 Park Manor Boulevard in Robinson. 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
1: Man says that his vehicle was vandalized. I think the just made a mistake with the type code.
2: Can you see if police are available to give us a hand with traffic?

Okay, thank you.

245 to HQ. On scene, same story strip, nothing showing, four sides. I'll have it side alpha, 245 engine, when you get on scene, take Charlie.

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You can disregard police. We're leaving now. That's

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1: Good.
0: They're having trouble with their alarm panel. They've been advised to put it into test. 245 units, they're returning.
1: Copy 245, ready.

0: County. At DBG Paint, 416 Washington Avenue. 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Described as a 47-year-old female wearing black and white dotted pants.
1: Have an ID.

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0: County. 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

0: 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She is breathing, just not conscious. 934.
1: Thank you,
0: 909. 1909.

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0: telling you, I didn't get anything back for lunch warrants.
1: I didn't hear you. What's that?
0: Negative returns for lunch warrants.
1: Okay, thanks.

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Okay, key order has the system on hold. 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So,

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1: PG Paint. Police has requested a medic for an eval. Map 48. Copy, 744.
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1: Yes.
0: Police has requested ETA.

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1: Please just request an ETA.
0: Two or three minutes.
1: Receive.
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0: That's 4, thank you.

strong smell of natural gas in the area of Streets Run Road, Clarendon Boulevard, and Baldwin Borough with no ill effects. Station 106, response hot fire, up 5956.

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0: Putting the road closure in Ben Avenue. It's going to be from Redding Avenue, from Church Avenue to 4th Avenue, will be closed without emergency vehicle access. They'll put it in a new water main. 959.
1: That's everything.

0: on a callback, female voice said hello, nothing else. Two callbacks, female says hello and immediately disconnects. Phase 2 is showing 135 Ingram Avenue.
1: Station 815 notification, station 195 in place, E2, 210 Beach Alleys in South Fayette. Poor 83-year-old male who passed out and he's on the ground. He is now conscious and talking. 1000.
0: County Medical.
1: Copy 1905.
0: Three-year-old male passed out on the ground now, punches in the spot.
1: Reporting another road closure. This one is in Bellevue. It's going to be from South Bryant Avenue, from Jefferson Avenue to Lincoln. Will be closed with no access for emergency vehicles. Estimated time for completion is around 1,500 hours. 10:01.

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1: You can disregard 1906 from this call on the rocks. Hold it to me right now. It's actually not hit the pole, it's just very close to it. I'll give you an update of your vacation.
2: That's 66.
0: 77 truck. 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

0: 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He is breathing. 1007.
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1: 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And that's an OMAC.
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0: 12 to the Texas County. Are you still on scene or are you clear?
1: I'm still on scene county. I'm just waiting for EMS.
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1: 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And that's been 13.

0: 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You can clear from St. Clair and put en route to the JRS.
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0: In the parking lot of Breach Hill Audit Specialist. 23-year-old female, arm tingling, arm numbness, and clammy.
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1: You can stand down Utility 4 Washington Avenue. 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
0: Oh. That was a lot. So, yes, 8-19-1 is going to be around ALS.
1: Affirmative. 8-19-1 is ALS in Roswell, Washington.
0: Copy.
2: Seven. Copy. Is this regard?
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0: 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He's contemplating a suicide with the plan, 1026.
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sound of a possible transformer blowing for Seatless South High School, 1000 McNeely Road in Mount Lebanon. 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
0: 198
1: engine 2 from county. Alright, just advising, this was called in by the SRO for Seton LaSalle. They were reporting that a teacher said that she thought she heard a transformer blow, didn't actually see anything. They're just requesting fire department check the area. Copy.

0: 6 is okay, County. I'm getting them. Copy.
1: County from 6 and 9. Same traffic.
0: Copy that.

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1: Hello?
0: Can you repeat?
2: Connie, go ahead and repeat your last.
0: I was asked at 743 to repeat.
2: Lost policy.
0: Made out Ross, what was the second?
3: Connie, he's back in arrest.
0: Copy, back in arrest.

0: 7482, John Jay, King Regional Center. 479 window at 300 King Boulevard. 79-year-old female, dementia patient with a medication error. 1036.
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0: Let me see.

0: since the 70s. Mutual aid, this is Scott, E2, John J. King Regional Center, room 479, window at 300 Kane Boulevard, for a 79-year-old female. She's a dementia patient with a medication error. 1037. Copy, 7704.
1: County from 1992, are we code 4 on scene?
2: Copy, you can show 198 on scene. We'll be out, that's good. That's copied, 198 on scene, out investigating, 1037.
1: County, 196.
0: 196.
1: You can tell me clearly, one patient or people.
0: Copy, C6, back in at 1038.

0: say that unit's reporting from county. Your status?
1: We're code 4. We have contact.
0: Copy. Can we send medics in?
1: That's 4. County, we're in the back.

0: one. Nice of the two, Tony.
1: I'll be up.
0: Copy. Out at 10:40.

0: Hotel 410.
1: Thirty-9 43 County. That was Yukon Tip 4, correct?

0: pedestrian versus vehicle for the United ticket counter, Pittsburgh International Airport, 1000 Airport Boulevard, Station 100, respond airport fire at 1043.
1: Counter, a 24-year-old male. He was hit by a vehicle. 1043.
2: 1908,
1: copy, 1908. Station 191E1, Ohio Valley Medical Office Building in Kennedy, 27 Heckle Road, in vestibule for...
0: And that's copy. Just advising, they're requesting EMS for the person that was struck by a vehicle near his home. Apparently, he notified the ticketing counter about it. The vehicle's nowhere on scene.
1: 1903. 891, go on.
3: We also let Bridgeville Police know Toyota Corolla will be in the parking lot until someone receives the car later on today.
1: Received. Are you en route now?
3: Yes, ma'am.
1: Copy, and that's 1044.
0: For a large truck that pulled wires down, wires on top of the vehicle, 1236 Holm Street in Keys Rock, Station 277 West Fire, up to 1044.
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0: Recently septic and had stents put in recently.
1: Station 815 E3 to Cordia Brazil, building number 2, room 41 in South Fayette, at 3570 Washington Pike, for a 47-year-old female. She's septic and had been put in a week ago. 1045.

0: 192-E1 Smith Towers, permit 805 in Avalon, at 201 New Brighton Road, in the hallway on the 8th floor. This is on before an 85-year-old male who fell and can't get up. Unknown injury, 1046. Copy, 1904.
1: Hey, you can show 1904.
0: Copy 1904. And that's 1046.
2: 277 engine, warm route.
3: 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In route 1046.
0: Copy 861 and that's 1046.

0: 277, truck 277, deputy. Want me to roll the truck?
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0: There's going to be a dark blue Toyota Corolla parked at the Bridgeton Auto Specialist until somebody can retrieve it.
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0: Ross Kachiv, patients in the back of 43 pending St. Clair.
1: That's received in the back of 743, pending St. Clair.

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0: 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Could you notify Verizon and Comcast? Not sure which one it's going to be.

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0: 44 is out of service, following 43. I'll be back in service.
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0: 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I'm sure she got bit by something. 1052.
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So is that 743 out of St. Clair? 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

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Main Street at Walnut Street in Bethel Park. 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Main Street's going to be closed from Walnut to South Park Road. Emergency vehicles will have access. County up and clear. 1108.

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0: 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Same community, Living Center is Scott. 204-24 window at 300 Kane Boulevard. 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

0: 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He has nausea, his left side, lower back. Feels like he's passing a kidney stone. He also has Parkinson and can't walk. Number 55.
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1119 again. 1119. Pull me out going down to Stowe Township, please. Pick up some stolen property that was recovered. Copy. Would you like a number? Negative. It's a, you know, I'm out of service.

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1: 198 Engine 2, that's copy. It en route at 1210. Be advised, per the caller, they already contacted Duquesne, like they did not have any TNs.
0: County.

0: 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She can't sew it. 1214.
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0: Johnny, 27 Arctic, going to be on the scene. Two story apartment, nothing shut from the exterior. Deputy spotted.
1: That's copy, nothing shown from the exterior. Deputy has it. Deputy, you're also going to be short a engine from 255. 190.
2: That's copy. It's possible construction. We'll be okay with the truck in hand press.
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1: Base Mate, this is E1, Concordia Bridgeville, building number 4, room 465 in South Fayette, 3564 Washington Pike, for 83-year-old male, swelling to his lower leg, possible UTI, and shortness of breath, 1226.

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0: All right, just advise, Duke and Light did confirm that the homeowner called in for the insulation. They do have a tech en route.
1: Great, thank you.

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0: Are you at?
1: That's David Ray, the Perkins in Heidelberg, 1842 Washington Street. Report of Daniel being kicked out of the apartment. Then his belongings being found on the street. Caller is en route currently. Reportedly, three people involved.
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0: County on the air with red notification, intersection of Main Street and South Park Road and Bethel Park. Special attention, station 110, Main Street from South Park Road to Walnut Street is reopened to all traffic. County has to clear the air at 1243.
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1: Center Avenue and Allegheny Avenue in Elmhurst Wharf is now reopened for all traffic. 1247.
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0: 1240 BC, 11 Torrance Avenue in Scott Township. For a 66-year-old male, he had a kidney transplant and the bleeding has not stopped. 1255.
1: 11 Torrance Avenue, 66-year-old male, recent kidney transplant and the bleeding has not stopped.

0: 38 engine 2 from County. Are you still okay on Sedona?
1: We're okay.
0: Copy 1256.

Faith Mason, E0, Holy Catholic Cemetery in Robinson, at 4772 Campbell's Run Road, on a site closer to Pittsburgh for an 81-year-old female. She has AFib, back dizzy, she can't see it, she lost her balance. 1302. Copy me, 12.

0: Fayette County Medical. 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
1: Caller, go ahead.
0: The complaint for the State Fire Department is Department 403 in Heidelberg, calling back in. Says that the person has his apartment key and is threatening to throw it away. Doesn't believe the other person. The caller doesn't believe. I don't know if you guys want to go or have a clue. Just fax that to our station. We'll give them a call.

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0: nothing good.
1: Gerber collision in auto, 47 East Crafton Avenue. Employee and having a dispute or a problem with the person that lives nearby. The neighbor that lives nearby is stomping and screaming above the shop.
0: Eleven

3313. Director of daycare reportedly assaulted an 11-year-old female earlier around 11:30.

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Carnegie County. Parking complaint 505 Washington Avenue for a white Chevy and a black Toyota. Parking lot not allowed to be there.

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1: Copy that.

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Where's the complaint at?

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County 36, I'm clear. Copy that, you're back.

no complaint. 1005 Forsyth Road, report of a woman possibly squatting at this address. Vehicle in the front has Virginia plates.

0: far as the female in the vehicle are gone after the complaint spoke with her. Also reporting that possibly two males are in the house as well. Property management was contacted.
1: Well, in Carnegie at 200 Railroad Avenue for a 71-year-old female. She fell and needs assistance getting up. 1349.

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0: 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Could you also do a callback, please, to Duquesne Light? Just advise them we do have energized insulation hanging down to the ground by the sidewalk here.
1: We've already called them twice.

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0: 49 East Fort Carnegie, the Carnegie Retirement Center. I don't have room number for you at this time. It's an unknown age person, medical alarm, no contact. Your time on 1401.
1: Forty, stand by.

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1: Were you able to get a room number for this? That's the alarm.
0: Negative. The alarm company saying there was no room number or patient information on the alarm itself.

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1: So that's up. I'm just going to keep the 740 all unit on it for now. If I need to change it up later, I will.

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1: Moon Township, 1821 Madison Drive, an 81-year-old female, lung cancer and COPD patient, difficulty breathing. 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

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I'm going to

0: County, 790C5 on St. Bree. 792 is going to be a steep driveway. You have to park behind my unit.
1: C5, I have you on the scene, 1413.

Fulton County Blitz. All units, be on the lookout for a 2019 Kia Optima. Kia registration, Mike Delta 1478. The vehicle was involved in a hit and run and will have front passenger damage, front passenger light out, and damage to the front passenger side mirror, and the rear passenger marker light out. If found, stop, ID the driver, hold, and contact County Homicide. Okay, County.

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0: County, 119 engine 2. Still trying to get animal control attention, but for now, let's know 117 ground away for a bat inside the store.
1: Through the size, 119 Chief will be establishing Myrtle Avenue Command.

0: got any fertile evidence for man.
1: Off mid.
0: Evacuation's complete. Kids were on the Charlie side of the structure. We'll be in investigative mode. It is on the first floor subdivision. First floor. We'll have a crew on the interior.
1: The children on the east side of the structure, investigative, a crew inside, 4234.

0: 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I have maintenance on scene if you need any resources to get into the boiler room.
1: State access.
0: That's received.

0: 790E3, Aleppo, Masonic Village, room 2415. A 78-year-old female abnormal lab, first time out, 1438.
1: And I did not wait. 793 will be responding unit.
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Go ahead. All right, if you weren't familiar, I just got off the phone with Masonic Village Security, let them know you're coming. They said the access for you is the Sturgeon Ambulance Entrance. Copy.

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1: Come in.
0: Structure, kids are okay to return. 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
1: Two 55.

0: accident, I-376 eastbound at the Mount Lebanon ramp. Two unknown injuries with smoke showing, station 163, West Fire 2, 1456.
1: Mutual aid in the Green Tree. The Green Tree exit of 376 going eastbound. Two vehicle accident, unknown injuries reported, one vehicle smoking. Here come on 1456.
2: 43
1: coffee, multiple callers.

0: 743, County. Alright, like I said, multiple calls on this. It's actually going to be three vehicles. Police were passing by, reported heavy damage to one. The most recent passerby caller said someone might be pinned.
1: That's probably so, thank you.

County Country Club. I'm in. Dump truck had its bucket stuck on some cable lines. It freed up. We're going to be in service returning.

0: County, 160, excuse me, in service.
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0: T3 rescue. It's not been confirmed yet, but they believe someone may be pinned.
1: That's understood.
2: 3, 19, 18. Go for 743.
3: We just passed the wreck on the opposite side. It does look like the last car potentially has wedged in. We can't turn around until about Carnegie. You all will probably be there. I just wanted to give you all this information.
2: We didn't catch any of that. You weren't readable.

0: 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She's going to have command.
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1: 743.
0: Alright, you want to switch up the south EMS, you're going to have one inside.
1: Copy that.
0: Alright,

0: 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Everybody else is refusing EMS.
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1: Parkway Command.
0: Hi, we do have a female wants to be evaluated. She's pregnant, but we keep another medic coming.
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1: Yeah, that's copy. It'll be in.
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3: You're going to have one female patient approximately 9 weeks pregnant. 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

40 units on the parkway from 71. Is just the two units, and my unit number

0: County, put 225 engine 2 out on scene. The engine will have command. Crew will be investigating death apparent from three sides, other than a water flow.
1: Copy 1540.
0: County 5 Deputy 1, 225 Deputy 1.
1: Go Deputy 1.
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0: Road reopening in Avalon, Milton Avenue between Erdner and Sedalia. Reopen all traffic.

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1: Commercial fire alarm, Palm Point Hamilton Tower, 600 Madison Avenue, Scott Township. Point activation is going to be zone 32 water flow and zone 79 general fire. 255, 256, 257, channel 3.

0: County from 225 Deputy 1. You can cancel this call out. They're resetting the system right now.
1: Scott 5, district alerted for the Providence Point Hamilton Tower first, Deputy 1. We'll close the call while it's being reset. 1553.

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1: Outbound, yeah. 35 seconds.
0: 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Yeah, we're good on scene, thank you.

0: they're now saying that one actor is trying to leave a black Toyota Camry, plates Mike Sierra Romeo 8768. They're currently in the Metro Tire parking lot.
1: Copy.
0: So I also have another one for you. It's area of TJ Maxx on Washington Pike. Don't hit a deer.

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0: You can go back in. The police are on scene. They're saying the homeowner was testing the system.
1: Copy that. Thank you.
0: You're back in 1606.

0: for 192. I need one Bellevue. 430T, suburban 311. A 78-year-old male, difficulty breathing, near timeout 1612.
1: 1903,
0: call. 1903, call.

0: Monovis.
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0: towards. Alright, there's no sign of the deer right now. 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

0: one vehicle front end damage, airbag deployment, and one vehicle rear end damage.
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2: Scott County. Must be turned back.
3: County
0: 36.7, I'll be 24. 27 copy, that's 4619.
1: Hey, Brenda, I copy that. Alarm call.
0: County EMS is on the way, correct?
1: Copy, EMS has been advised.
0: This is Steve.

0: 300, got it. I think it's PNC Go Health Urgent Care, 1984 Green Tree Road, for a disturbance. Does a male escalating his behavior? No weapons. It'll be a black male, 18, red sweatshirt.
1: Hey, 39, call.
0: 39, 6, 1.

0: 181 State, from Chase. Good. Bring the squad, lock off Fairhaven upon all for me.
1: 25, you guys, there's a starting for an accident at the Bristol Rest Area, sitting in northbound.
2: 8-15-2, South Bay Township. The Bridgeville Rest Area, 79 northbound. A two-vehicle accident, unknown injury. Here, time up, 16-21.
1: 36-27.

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1: County, GOA on the 431 copy.

0: 8-18-1, multiple callers on this. Another one just called in saying there's one person bleeding from the face. Or correction, they're bleeding from somewhere, rather.
1: That's probably

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1: Go ahead.
0: Where are we waiting to be right now?

0: They called back in requesting you cancel for UPMC, so the person left in the direction of flight.
1: We're clear.

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1: Library on Radford for a 13-year-old says that her mother kicked her out of the house and she has nowhere to go. She's going to be wearing a Spider-Man cross, black shirt, and PJs.

0: station going on scene. Looks like two vehicles expanding off the pass lane. Looks like all cleaned up.
1: I'm Papa. You're on the scene. Two vehicles in the fast lane in the medium.

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0: Just an advisement for you. I don't have a fire call created for this. If you need the fire truck, let me know.
1: 10-4, goodbye. Thank you.

0: No need for the chance. I'll repeat the call you answered. I'm glad you start that one. Can I call it?
1: County
0: 1109.
1: 1109. I'm going to have the speedboat change right now. There's some kind of issue going on. I don't know what it is.
0: Copy, one speed mode 10, 6039. And you're 2 units available if you can start over that way through the library.
2: Yeah, that's 4.
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1: Can we get to the station so I can figure out?
2: Yeah, 10-4. It's going to be a minute because I'm coming through that construction area. I got to do that detour route.

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1: You're back in 1637.
0: County 1633. Just an update. No fire needed here.
1: That's interesting.

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1: Hey, Tenny 2, Robinson. 376 westbound. Going to be on the Burton offline. A two-vehicle accident. They're saying a couple people have some minor injuries, possibly refusing medic. Your timeout 1645.

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1: 8-12. 0-1-4, the top of the ramp, unable to get the vehicle started to move off of the ramp. The other is going to need a tow and traffic control.
0: That's fine. Copy. Does the box truck need towed as well, Duina?
1: Oh, it's 9 minutes.

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1: You were broken at the beginning. Did you say the box truck will need it, though?
0: Will not. 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
1: Perfect. I'll update the police, and I'll show you back in at 1657.

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1: Yeah.
0: 1319 Oak Ridge for

Scott, sorry, he's coming. Area of Washington Pike and Green Tree Road for a white sedan.

the caller and the daughter is going to be waiting, standing outside. I think there's a male half going to be peeking outside the window. Services, other domestics, and it looks like the sheriff's also serves some sort of writ there as well.

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0: Sky, can I have back to your phone call?
1: Well, that phone is

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0: Downing 275, Chief. 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
1: Go ahead.
0: Engines reporting steam from the shower. No need for fire.
1: That's copy, Chief. How you copy me?
0: Loud and clear right now.

0: 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I'm taking that with a cancel.
1: No need for fire.
0: That's a scene, Joe. Back.

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1: 3 down on wires. Stewart Road at Pinkston Road, North Bay, 209-267-KL5.

95 or northbound on. Fire trucks are responding to the intersection of Stewart and Binks Run for a tree down on Water. Your time up 1744.

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0: got a lot of back need. 936.7 yeah. I took a copy here, actually it's gonna be white male parts, sweater, black pants.
1: That's copy, be still on the floor.
0: I believe so. They said that he has a baby with him and is wearing the stolen items.
1: Got it.
0: 267 engine, I've got two. 267 engine with two.
2: County 3619, I'm going to divert to Walmart if you have the fire department advised when they get there.
0: That'd be copy. T67209 engines. This is going to be a half mile up Stewart from Thanks. So they saw flames and sparking.
3: T67, copy.

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0: 190-01, you copy direct?
2: I copy, thank you. County 190-02.
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0: 7 engine 1 from 59 Jack. 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
1: 27. Can you remember your name and date of birth out of PA?
0: Yeah, that's...
1: First name's gonna be Paul, means Papa Alpha Uniform Lima. Last name's gonna be Mike, Charlie Indigo November Tango Yankee Romeo Echo 101083.

0: Fire 6, 27 County. Can you verify last report social?
1: Do a
0: copy on mine.
1: 5 Stewart Road. The president also stated the transformer blew. Provide any hazards at the time?
0: Received. He's got 100 mile out of Butler County for which retail theft times 2. Street bodily injury. Conspiracy. Assault. Aggravated.
1: There's no hazard right now. The show is clear. Sounds westbound on the way.
2: County 284, squad 1's on scene.

0: 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There's no hazard to your back.
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Thursday County. Sure, you arrived there, you can head in that direction. It looks like fire department will be made notifications cleared.

call at 3800 County. Number 23 Washington Pike, I don't know if it's the Walmart or the Subway. There's a male receiving threats from, over the phone from a former employee. There's a black board involved. I don't know if he's waiting inside that or not. I'm trying to get clarification.

Warriors and Arnold Acres with a blue Honda November Delta Sierra 7922, two inside on 10-4.

0: 3627 County. One from the sheriff's confirmed, waiting on the one from Butler. Yes, sir, Dallas, do you have additionals or transport?
1: We don't have any additionals right now. Do you need to take a transport?
0: Okay,

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2: Lebanon. Alright. I'm going to be clear from that call to library. I'm just walking here. I'll be up at 1 p.m.
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2: Doug. Air Avenue and M Court. 23 Oxymel, intoxicated, and took pills, 18

9632. 32. For that Stewart Road, if West Penn has a ticket number, if you could throw it on there and close it out, I'm clear. Thanks. Copy. I don't think they provide a ticket number, but they have a notified. Copy.

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1: I'm putting you on C now.

0: 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Bravo 4. We had an intersection of Crested Street and Noel Avenue. Pennsylvania Administration, Mike Victor Yankee, 7267. It's a maroon Subaru, one inside of pit 4.
1: Okay, Crested and Noel.

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0: 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Someone was grabbed around the neck, 1915.
1: Yeah, he's having a hold.
0: Gracious.

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1: 31 engine.
0: We're on scene here at 135 Ingram Avenue. Do the paramedics need us?
1: You're good. We don't need you. Thank you.
0: Sorry, one copy.

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0: Parking lot is at 5 below in the Sarcure Valley Shopping Center for a male exposing himself and urinating.
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0: you show car unit. Same. 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
1: Hey, firm.
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0: Copy. He's bringing back.
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